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2: 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Cause if you think I was born yesterday, you have.

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